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0: Tired of crime and feeling unsafe? 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Weekly classes and workshops cover hijacking, kidnapping, knives, guns, and all weapon defenses. Earn an internationally recognized diploma. 073-77-11-668. 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
2: Hi, ek is Steve Moore, eienaar van Citywide Security. 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Het jy al by ons aangesluit? Bel ons vir jou alarm en CCTV-installaties en die reaksie en monitering daarvan. Ons behandel alle alarmseine as 'n noodsein. Wanneer ons bel, is ons manne in swart reeds op pad. Om jou gemoedsrus te verseker, stuur 'n boodskap na ons by Citywide Security op Facebook. 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

0: Word je geld geskuld of weet jy uit staande debiteure op jou boeke en jou besigheid? 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
1: 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We were both too tired to sleep, so we took turns staring

0: Don't change that dial, want jy's ingeskakel saam Lourenco op live vanuit die USA.
1: Kali Klepter was 'n ou man.